Clover Tech, 2134 Division Port, anonymous passerby was walking by this address within the last 15 mics, heard slapping sounds from inside and a child screaming.

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0: Metro SD 160. 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He stated he thought it was some type of crossover SUV, dark in color. 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
1: Copy. 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
1: dangerous condition, Highway 96 Otter Lake Road. It sounds like they might be continuing westbound. Male on a Harley is aggressively yelling at somebody in an SUV. That male is wearing a gray shirt, gray SUV.

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0: Put that man down, 500 dB. 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I'm going to still have medics over here.
1: How do you want it?

Club, St. Paul's and Round to the Shots Fire, Luella Street, North Maryland Avenue East. Anonymous caller reported one shot heard within the last 5 to 10 mics near the railroad tracks. Single caller, 1930.

Woodbury Station 3AF, respond to St. Therese Long-Term Care, 7555 Bailey Road in Woodbury, in front of the gym, on an ALS ball. Time is 19:40.

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1: SS coming in the Concord 136, Weber Avenue North, and to pick up belongings from a nearby address.
0: 66, copy, PD.
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0: Okay.

0: 4466.
1: Squad's moving around to the address. We're at the top.
0: Okay. Destination 1946.

California reported you described as a 2012 Chevy Malibu, black in color. King Adam David 5001 comes back to a 2008 Chevy Malibu, black in color, out of St. Paul. Reporting party said they almost hit the guardrail, not seeing in the lane. Doing quick movements, what appears to be hitting themselves in the head. Information only in a follower, 1951.

Little Canada Fire, 2550 Rice Street, Ride Apartment, Elevator Rescue, Cross Street, Ride Street, and Weaver Grove West, Box 433, on Fire Sky, 1951, Little Canada Fire, 2550 Rice Street, Ride Apartment, Elevator Rescue, Cross Street, Ride Street, and Weaver Grove West, Box 433, on Fire Sky, Time 1951.

0: Fernwood Street North, and Merrill Street North, Box 458B, on fire off score, time 1955, Rescue 611, 1285 County Road West, diabetic problem, cross streets, Fernwood Street North, and Merrill Street North, Box 458B, on fire off score, time 1955.
1: For both Eagle Pass, using the same address.
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1: Maka, 3500 Centerville Road. 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
0: This is Jason Grandy.

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Looks like he was heading eastbound towards White Bear.

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0: Yeah.

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0: Yeah.

Sapuli, Cross Street, Lake Cove Court, and Kent Street, Box 311, on Firehouse 4, Time 2026, Engine 121, 555 Harriet Avenue, Shoreview Grand Apartments, Staffing, Standby for Police, Cross Street, Lake Cove Court, and Kent Street, Box 311, on Firehouse 4, Time 2026.

0: 5, time 2034, engine 494, engine 497, engine 497, and engine 142, interstate 35W and interstate 634, accident, box 244, on fire off 5, time 2034.
1: Seven ten, 13th Avenue East, room 5 for a comp who is unable to reach staff. TC was also unsuccessful reaching them.

0: Zach, we're making our way inside to talk to him. 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

parents will live with anything suspicious, 1616 Birch Lake Avenue at the elementary school. Comes working inside. It sounds like one person's running on the roof.

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1: Correct.
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0: 7 and 62. 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Individuals were looking for a lost cell phone. 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
1: Thank you.

Avenue North, Box 518, on fire off score, Town 4238, Medic 610, 1201 Larkin 2 Avenue West, Cup Foods, Farmer, standby for police, Cross Street, Dunlap Street North, and Fernwood Avenue North, Box 518, on fire off score, Town 4238.

Oakdale Station 1AF, responder 1431 Halfway Avenue North in Oakdale on an ALS stroke, time is 2247.

0: Oklahoma Avenue East from a 207 75-year-old male who hit his head. 2306.
1: Edgerton Highlands Apartments, Fall Injury, Cross Street, DeSoto Street North, and Bradley Street North, Box 495, on Fallout 4, Time 2306, Medic 322, 500 Stearman Avenue East, Edgerton Highlands Apartments, Fall Injury, Cross Street, DeSoto Street North, and Bradley Street North, Box 495, on Fallout 4, Time 2306.

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0: Rescue 611, 1201 Lavender Avenue West, Kafoud, Overdose, Cross Street, Dunlap Street North, and Fernwood Avenue North, on fire off 4, time 2315, Rescue 611, 1201 Lavender Avenue West, Kafoud, Overdose, Cross Street, Dunlap Street North, and Fernwood Avenue North, on fire off 4, time 2315.
1: People 260 4 5 8 7 9 3.

7315, New Brighton Fire, 1889 29th Avenue Northwest, behavioral emergency, stand by for police, Cross Street, Lake Diane Court, and Rice Creek Road, on fire off 4, time 2315.

information on the driver complaint last thing with southbound 52 for mile marker 105. It was described as a gray, small, compact car. Unknown 28 was too dirty to see it. Was in both lanes, almost fell in the ditch. Information only at 2318.

Engine 323, 500 Stillman Avenue East, Edgerton Highlands Apartment, Fall Injury, Cross Street, Pacific Street North, and Bradley Street North, Box 495, on fire off 4, time 2320, Engine 323, 500 Stillman Avenue East, Edgerton Highlands Apartment, Fall Injury, Cross Street, Pacific Street North, and Bradley Street North, Box 495, on fire off 4, time 2320.

1899, 1889 29th Avenue Northwest, behavioral emergency, standby for police, Cross Street, Lake Diane Court, and Rice Creek Road, on fire off 4, M2325, engine 499, 1889 29th Avenue Northwest, behavioral emergency, standby for police, Cross Street, Lake Diane Court, and Rice Creek Road, on fire off 4, M2325.

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0: bridge. 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
1: Okay, got message, though.

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I'm 21. Is Avenue 82-year-old male having difficulty breathing?

and dash it right there. Mississippi, Cross Street, Billing Court, and Mutual Court. Box 295, and fire off 4, time 06, engine 915, 4663-821 Road. And dash it right there. Mississippi, Cross Street, Billing Court, and Mutual Court. Box 295, and fire off 4, time 06.

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0: I'll be catching this one with a holiday on the 7th Street.
1: Okay, we're meeting at midnight, isn't it?
0: I'll be 10-7. Good night.
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1: Copy. 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
0: That's a 472 question. Yeah, reviewing body cam and dash cam, Zebra, Yellow, M347. Take a cops alert and have to do that pursuit as well. And a cops alert for me, please.
1: Copy. Confirming Zebra, Yellow, William, 347.
0: Yep.
1: Okay, 145.
0: 472, you go to 70.

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involved. They were on his property attempting to steal items before fleeing southbound. In that pickup truck, the license plate provided Papa Foxtrot Lima 746 didn't come back on file.

0: I think Paul was headed in that direction.
1: Sound like about 20 juveniles. 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

0: 112, and should we remove the cops alert on the zebra yellow, William?
1: Just stand by. 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
1: Oh, sounds good. 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I'm not sure exactly where it came from.

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in OG West, Box 369, on Firehouse 4, Time 358, Medic 610, 39 Lexington Avenue North, Bonaventure, Mississippi, Cross Street, Josephine Road West, and County Road West, Box 369, on Firehouse 4, Time 358.

Old Street North. This is 5th. Cross Street. Emerald Street West. Here's Warren Avenue West. Up 519. On fire off 4. Town 420.

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1: Yeah.
0: 62. You can, but you need to go north on Highway 5. So I need that lane blocked prior to the crash.
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1: 30, I copy.
0: I missed it, so I'm going to have to flip.

MC915, 2148 Falls Mountain, North Assist, Cross Creek, Hazel Street North, and Midnight Road North, Box 262, on fire off 4, Pine 599, Engine 915, 2146 Falls Drive, North Assist, Cross Creek, Hazel Street North, and Midnight Road North.

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1: Go to ambulance one.
0: I set our destination for Woodwinds. We're going to United. Can you change that?
1: Copy that. Change to United.

East Arches Medic, 1235, Ferndale, Scott, number 1, 24-year-old female, Scottish, and Raving, she attempted to suicide at Cornell's, and say she is violent.

0: company is going to be a biracial male, late 20s, thin build, wearing a white t-shirt with racing stripes and black shorts and a brim-colored baseball cap.
1: You've heard 2938 right?
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0: Acton Road. But then there's a caller, they have a partial address of 271 Upper Acton, and then the line disconnect. 271 Upper Acton, line disconnected.
1: Again.
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on call sign and English and messenger. There's a person in crisis. Man is in the street going in front of vehicles. White male, late 30s, wearing a green tan jogging outfit with a tan baseball cap. Info only at 9:40.

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1: Maple Squad medics are responding to 3001 White Bear Avenue near Barnes & Noble's. 75-year-old male that's now conscious breathing. He passed out at 10:04.

cosmetics are responding to 2030 at Lydia Avenue East, apartment 303. 76-year-old female conscious breathing with rectal bleeding at 10:09.

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Engine 631, and Ladder 628, 3090 Cleveland Avenue North, Charles's Cabinet, Alarm Sounding, Cross Street, Center Park Drive North, and Cleveland Avenue Southwest, Box 365, on fire outside, Time 1023, Engine 631, and Ladder 628, 3090 Cleveland Avenue North, Charles's Cabinet, Alarm Sounding, Cross Street, Center Park Drive North, and Cleveland Avenue Southwest, Box 365, on fire outside, Time 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
2: 253G, more or less.
0: How should we go first in front of you?
2: Perfect answer.
3: Westbound Highway 10, to go north, 65.
2: Through it.
3: 10-3.

0: 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North 169, mile plus 101.
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would there be Station 4 ambulance, Oakdale Station 1 fire respond, motor vehicle hit and run with injuries, going to be 7070 Tamarack Road at Costco, time of page 1104. All units, I guess, tone for 7070 Tamarack Road. You can disregard it. No injuries at 1105.

0: Thanks for calling on the road, Northbound 494, just north of 5.
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2: Greenwood Avenue West, and Bedhurst Drive, Box 317, on Firehouse 4, time 11-13, Bedhurst Heights initial response, 3385 Bedhurst Lane, fall injury, cross street, Greenwood Avenue West, and Bedhurst Drive, Box 317, on Firehouse 4, time 11-13.

0: 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Bradley, 3283 and 85, clear.
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0: Advisor, DOC, called Advisor Maintenance. There's a non-employee that's in their parking lot near a vehicle, but they did not have a description of the vehicle where they were. At 11:20.
1: Continue.

50 college information address. I'm reporting last seen northbound 52 from Southview Boulevard. It's going to be a white Kia SUV with a partial 28 of Sam Adams. Having a handicap plate was swerving, driving fast. Information 1121.

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0: Engineer Terrell, 581 Bellin Avenue, Bellinwood Apartment. See a detector sounding with no symptoms. Cross Street, Drive 3196, 3250, Edgerton, and Meadowbrook Court, Box 346, on fire outside, time 11:31, Engineer Terrell, 581 Bellin Avenue, Bellinwood Apartment. See a detector sounding with no symptoms. Cross Street, Drive 3196, 3250, Edgerton, and Meadowbrook Court, Box 346, on fire off 5, time 11:31.
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0: Medic 322, 1670 Legacy Parkway East, Equinum Seasons at Maplewood, breathing problem Charlie, Cross Street, Kennard Street North, and Flanders Street North, Box 380, on fire off small, time 11:32.

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Blueberry Station 3, ambulance respond, a level 1 for a fall, 3039 Meadowbrook Court, building F as in Frank, time of page 1140.

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0: Or do.
1: Dangerous condition, Larpenteur and McKnight. Vehicles going northbound Larpenteur. It was going between vehicles passing them. It's a silver four-door sedan, Minnesota license, uniform Alpha, November 615. It's a Chevy Cruze.
0: On patrol.
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0: 73. 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Minnesota license, Romeo Victor, Sierra, 597.
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0: 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So it's going to be a dark green convertible. 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
1: Okay.

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Brush fire, box 401B, on Firehouse 5, time 12:17.

0: a person?
1: Yes, sir.
0: She disappeared. I don't know, please.
1: Just don't think.

plane north on 35 in Crystal Lake Road, control plane 4, Explorer, unknown 28. Police said they were speeding prior to getting on the highway and once they were on the highway. Also, once they got on the highway, they stuck their hand out the window in motion for cars to pass by. Similar to an emergency vehicle, but they had no information on that.

0: Hispanic was caught by the first county to 1200 in Illinois for a 64-year-old female difficulty breathing at 1234.
1: On fire off 4, time 1234, medic 311, and engine 323, 1200 Antelope Way, breathing problems Delta, Cross Street, Beaverdale Road, and Denver Jacqueline, box 593, on fire off 4, time 1234.
2: By the Eastern Shepherd Road, looking for a light gray Mustang on 128. Caution, they're weaving in and out of traffic and speeding. Information at 1235.
3: Okay.
0: 752 is 4911 Hango, 14 meters, 3200 Midnight Road.

And here are choices go at Lexington, Hart, Cross Street, County Road C West, and Wood Hill Track West. Box 399, on IOX 4, time 12:36.

Medic 321, and Engine 323, 297 Century Avenue South, Workhouse, unconscious, cross streets, southbound to northbound turn, and Oakwood Road, Box 804, on Firefox 4, time 1238, Medic 321, and Engine 323, 297 Century Avenue South, Workhouse, unconscious, cross streets, southbound to northbound turn, and Oakwood Road, Box 804, on Firefox 4, time 1238.

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1: 3926.
0: I'll be in front of 2217 Avenue, Minnesota. Robert Frank, 5564.
1: 1240.

of Hillview, leaving Bravo Charlie, Cross Street, Highway 96 West, and 9th Avenue, Box 160, in Fire Ops 4, Town 1247, Engine 121, 4655 Victoria Street North, Center House, Presbyterian of Hillview, leaving Bravo Charlie, Cross Street, Highway 96 West, and 9th Avenue, Box 160, on Fire Ops 4, Town 1247.

0: Champlin PD to the trooper that was responding to 169 in Champlin.
1: SP570, go ahead.
0: Hey, we're all here. You can cancel. Just an individual looking for his phone.
1: I appreciate it. Thank you.

0: 7 o'clock, this as far as this mission is 2109 County Road B Delta. There's a black Ford Fusion parked out front for the last 20 minutes. There's a male in the driver's seat with sunglasses on, unknown if he's awake or sleeping. Per the caller, the Edina office has received death threats from an unknown male a few weeks ago. Unknown if this is even related to this male.
1: Four, five, six, copy. Nice and lovely.

0: 4496. This is the vehicle last week and just check the area. Second card counter.
1: Could be clear.
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0: 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They're currently on scene.
1: 268 Avia, and I am aware of the party involved.

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Accident, Box 290, on Fire Off 5, Time 1316. Engineer 11, Highway 61 and County Road East. Accident, Box 290, on Fire Off 5, Time 1316.

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1: Squad 3B attempting contact, both Ramsey County Crisis.
0: 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Roger, you can be clear.
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Car still only driving complaint E694 from Long Lake, described as a black BMW wagon with a partial 20 of Henry Robert John. Quote, blazing by people, carrying on the shoulder. Information only at 13.3.

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0: 4566.
1: Another squad just says 1727 BM Avenue at the dollar store for two males currently arguing.
0: What is right and stuff? I'm from the PD.

Postal 46, New North Branch, and the Red Ford Ranger plate 0 Robert Paul 268, which is connected to the same vehicle out of College Station, Texas, was weaving in their lanes. Information 1347.

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2: 1661 Metro, same traffic. Ten seven, have a good afternoon.
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Dispatcher, 2440 cars information. I just read all scene northbound 35 at Highway 8. Can be a gray Chevy sedan, Wisconsin 28 of 505 Zebra Lincoln Tom. We're just going back to an Amethyst Chevy Cobalt out of Frederick, Wisconsin. We're swerving in and out of lanes and looking like we're watching TV. Information, parking 06.

0: 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I'll be quad command.
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1: Go ahead.
0: Correction, that'll be southbound 52.
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Measure 10 cars for 21 damaged property that we're at 0900 this morning. Oh. 14-13.

Engine 142, 3900 Northwood Drive, Northwood Office Park, Park, Cross Street, Red Fox Road, and No Cross Street, Box 278, on fire off 4, time 1415, Engine 142, 3900 Northwood Drive, Northwood Office Park, Park, Cross Street, Red Fox Road, and No Cross Street, Box 278, on fire off 4, time 1415.

0: Metro 4450 car, except for a blocking crash northbound 35W right at the Brimsville split.
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0: 4-4-6.
1: Then 6.
0: Yeah, my brother Lake was fine here. It happened over by Couple Foods on my brother Lake. We'll be in the parking lot at Taco Bell's.

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0: 39 is in Corona Drive and complaining eastbound 36 from the Pale Elmo Avenue, looking for a red sedan, unknown 28. I'm entering speed to checking information at 1425.
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0: A copy of this is a false alarm. Can you confirm if fire response is still moved?
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0: 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There's like a left chute and a right chute, and they both stay on W. Can you advise which one this crash is in?
1: Yes, give me the left.
0: Copy.
1: Okay.

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0: Copy. I'm in route 7740.
1: 1447.

0: final and hang here at the 2000 block of the North Woodside. Fortune 52.
1: It's 284.
0: 5384.
2: 5384.
0: 5284, you didn't come through at all. Go again.
3: 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That'll be clear report.
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0: I'm Kentix and Locals, and I'm out with the Red Key a little bit farther east of the intersection here.
1: What do you think?

0: Before passing school out of Olivine, it's going to be a black couch caravan on the 28th. W people off, cutting people off. Permission, please take us.
1: I don't have a hang up that's impending. Can I clear that out? It's going to be related to the medical. Okay.

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1: Okay. 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
0: Negative. He's working on his own phone.
1: Okay. Let's cancel. 1458.

0: Heading shift, go ahead.
1: 1459, break 70 cars, anyone else coming off for 1050 eastbound 34 at 100?
2: Metro.
0: 150. 10 HS. 1450.
1: 5-6 Metro,
0: safe traffic,
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1: So, Maple Grove.
0: Maple Grove, that's good.
1: 680 Metro, got it.
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0: for a welfare check. 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His eyes are closed and he's not moving.
1: 42 copy.
0: Silver Squad to assist.
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1: Okay.

Medic 911, 5522 Fisher Court, medical alarm, Cross Street, No Cross Street, and Junkway Lane, Box 49, on fire off 4, time 1538, Medic 911, 5522 Fisher Court, medical alarm, Cross Street, No Cross Street, and Junkway Lane, Box 49, on fire off 4, time 1538.

0: Victor 2430, Harris Stripper, flown to westbound 36 in Maine.
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0: 1555.

Stillwater Station 1, Lake Elmo Station 1, respond. All level 1, unknown medical situation, Highway 36, westbound at Manning Avenue, time of page is 15:50.

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0: Metro 4550 cars, start for a stall blocking eastbound 94 before Huron.
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0: 2650-9114. It'll be a hit and run crash from August 4th of this year.

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0: 27对
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0: 247 Adam Lincoln 4. Just come back to you. The wife is running out of Minneapolis. The guy was flirting. It looks like there's people fighting in the back.
1: 283 Metro. Is somebody following you? I'll keep an eye out for it. Let me know if you get a call on it.
0: 2-3. Metro. 3-5-6.
2: 10-7, have a good day.
0: 2-3-16-4.
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0: So this domestic vehicle is going to be northbound from County Road 17, probably about a 2-minute time delay, no longer have a follower. And it is a male passenger in the front seat and then a rear passenger that seem to be fighting and close fist punching each other.
1: Copy, I'll look for it just north of North Branch here.
0: 607.

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0: 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Do you want to go to TAC 1? It's northbound milepost 149 right now.
1: Yes, sir.
0: 6 and 7.

0: 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You can put me out of that domestic.
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0: Do we know, are they still in the parking lot of Costco?
2: Negative, they left out of the parking lot of Costco. She refused to answer any further questions from the TC, but they did notice that she lived in St. Paul. She stated her mother was bringing her home.

passing eastbound 694 at Rice Street. The utility truck and trailer, white utility truck and trailer on 28 swerving off the road. Information, 312.

His tree is going to be a gray Hyundai Elantra, Lincoln Union 245. I'm just going back to San Diego out of Bloomington. We're driving at high speeds and cutting through traffic. 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

0: southbound 252 near 76.
1: 138, just 10 over. 4 and 55. 685 on clear.

LDOB2 West, and Southview Avenue North, on fire off 4, time 1617, Rescue 611, 1595 Highway 36 West, Dick's Sporting Goods, unknown medical, Cross Street, County Road B2 West, and Southview Avenue North, on fire off 4, time 1617.

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2: Highway 36 West and Dale Street North. Illegal burn. Go yellow response. Box 461B. On fire outside. Time 1620. Matter 628. Highway 36 West and Dale Street North. Illegal burn. Go yellow response. Box 461B. 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
0: This one to more action. 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

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Rescue M13, 4557 Birch Bend Lane, Group Home, Behavioral Emergency, Cross Street, Oak Leaf Drive, and Highway 96 East, Box 197, on fire off score, time 1642.

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0: information only that are owned by Highway Fire Main Street in Waconia. But there's a motorcycle now in color. I'm driving and trying to fight the witness. Information only, 631.
1: Inconsistently slow and swerving information at 1351.
2: I don't have a camera over that way, at least that I can tell right now, but there is a stall on the right-hand shoulder.

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1: Alright, I thought it was the same thing. So, for the other way back.

60 Avenue North, Alarm Fountain, Cross Street, Woodland Drive, and Wildwood Road, Box 324, on fire outside, time 1659, engine 915, net of 911, and net of 922, 3545 Century Avenue North, Alarm Fountain, Cross Street, Woodland Drive, and Wildwood Road, Box 324, on fire outside, time 1659.

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0: 3450 car check for a ladder in the left lane, southbound 35, be in Cedar.
1: 6436, 1943.
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0: Sorry, 4467. Do we have a working IBIS right now that can come respond to our call at Dollar Tree?

59 from westbound, or eastbound 394, described as a silver sedan, Nora Union Charles 505. Comes back to a Hyundai Sonata, silver in color, out of Harris. And the caller was trying to exit, and she got tailgated, almost hit other vehicles, and then cut her off and brake checked. They are now separated, 1725.

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0: 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Like, does it have a black Minnesota plate, occupants, anything?
1: Yeah, right now I've been wearing a baseball cap and didn't see the plate. It was alongside me on the ramp when I saw him.
0: Station,

0: them off, and he's a little concerned that they're following him now. They're coming at you from Sentry right now. Do you want to try to go for this?
1: Yeah, going east. Oh, west, sorry. Bloodline.
0: Correct, west on.
1: Yeah, if you keep my camera off, flip them right here.
0: Copy, I'm going to go to attack one.

0: Celtic.
1: Federal, pass that Mazda. I think you guys are following it. 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Thanks for traveling.
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0: We're not finding any sign of smoke, fire, and we are in the process of trying to get a hold of a homeowner or somebody that has something to do with this home right now. I didn't assign this, but we will be Gray Cloud Command, and we'll switch over to our Ops 2 channel.
1: I'm happy. 1809.

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1: Can you advise DOT of possible cable damage? My driver is telling me that he hit it, but it's a ways behind us and I can't see it from here.
0: 18-10.

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0: We have a key holder that's let us into the house, and we will be checking through just to see if we can find anything. And again, we'll be on our ops too.
1: Copy. 1812.

0: Republic, Chicago is out with a deputy that was out on a driving plane, Northbound 35 Mile Post 162, requesting assistance. I'll send me to the map.
1: Yeah, yeah, but it sounds like Mr. Keith. I'll be in route from here.
0: Sounds good, 1830.

0: 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I think it's a 10 tag, but I'll just light up here.
1: County 250.

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Last we saw him was in the through lane to get to General Mills. 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A-firm, camera's covered by trees. Copy. 18-9.

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0: We have a question about the SNAP theme and country redress.
1: I'm sorry, you had some interference there. You're at the bus stop with two juveniles?
0: With the five juveniles in question.

0: blocking the ramp, Bravo Trail to West 62.
1: First
0: 1848.

Okay, station 4, ambulance respond, level 1 person in crisis, 113-615 Wildwood Curve. Have a patient in hand.